0: 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Are you ready to go? I am. I don't know about you. It's Kane Brown, Miles on It on WFAV 95.1.
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0: 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You are inside the Weekend Party Patrol that is brought to you every Friday and Saturday night from 7 to midnight by Coors Light, the beer made to chill. 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
4: A few showers or thunderstorms hanging around this evening, partly cloudy after midnight. We're in the low 70s, and then we have a fairly big low and cold front arriving on Saturday. Really good chance of rain, and some of that rain could be heavy. It'll be hot and humid, too, going up to 90, and our heat index tomorrow at about 100. Maybe a shower Saturday evening, partly cloudy overnight, and we're in the mid-60s, and then Sunday looks a lot nicer, sunny, and about 80. I'm meteorologist Steve Hamilton.
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WFAV 95.1. It's a weekend party patrol with Justin Bieber from his third studio album, Believe. It's called As Long As You Love Me on WFAV 95.1. As long as

0: don't know if this makes sense, but you're my hallelujah. 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
0: Cameras point and shoot. 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It's green where you water it, so

WFAV 95.1. We are at it again this coming Wednesday. Yep, another winning Wednesday. Brought to you by Bricks and Minifigs in Bradley. I got details coming up in minutes on WFAV 95.1.

0: 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If you tune in on Wednesday, you're going to get a chance to win a family four-pack of tickets to the Indiana Beach. You have four tickets, valid for a single use on any public operating day during the 2026 season. It's not valid for hops and coaster drops. 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You'll be entered to win. Another winning Wednesday from WFAV 95.1. Thanks for having us on.
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4: A few showers or thunderstorms hanging around this evening. Partly cloudy after midnight. We're in the low 70s. And then we have a fairly big low and cold front arriving on Saturday. Really good chance of rain. And some of that rain could be heavy. It'll be hot and humid, too, going up to 90, and our heat index tomorrow at about 100. Maybe a shower Saturday evening, partly cloudy overnight, and we're in the mid-60s, and then Sunday looks a lot nicer, sunny, and about 80. I'm meteorologist Steve Hamilton.
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Are you thinking about making a career change? How would you like to work with us here on WFAV 95.1? Stick around. I got details on how you can do it coming up in just minutes on WFAV 95.1.

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4: A few showers or thunderstorms hanging around this evening, partly cloudy after midnight. We're in the low 70s, and then we have a fairly big low and cold front arriving on Saturday. Really good chance of rain, and some of that rain could be heavy. It'll be hot and humid, too, going up to 90, and our heat index tomorrow at about 100. Maybe a shower Saturday evening, partly cloudy overnight, and we're in the mid-60s, and then Sunday looks a lot nicer, sunny, and about 80. I'm meteorologist Steve Hamilton.
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It's a weekend party patrol brought to you by Coors Light. I'm Boss Man with Nelly featuring City Spud. It's the third single from Nelly's debut studio album, Country Grammar, on WFAV 95.1. It's Ride With Me.

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WFAV 95.1. Do you know who the workplace of the week has been all week long? It wasn't you, right? Well, you could be next. Hang on. I got details coming up in just minutes on WFAV 95.1.

0: WFAV 95.1. Congratulations to Kate Jewelers in Bourbonnais. They were nominated to be this week's Workplace of the Week by Alicia Sinciak. And Alicia and some of her coworkers have been treated all week long to delicious food from the JJC and Lindman Family McDonald's. 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
5: Few showers or thunderstorms hanging around this evening, partly cloudy after midnight. We're in the low 70s, and then we have a fairly big low and cold front arriving on Saturday. Really good chance of rain, and some of that rain could be heavy. It'll be hot and humid too, going up to 90, and our heat index tomorrow at about 100. Maybe a shower Saturday evening, partly cloudy overnight, and we're in the mid-60s, and then Sunday looks a lot nicer, sunny, and about 80. I'm meteorologist Steve Hamilton.
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just might. 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
5: A few showers or thunderstorms hanging around this evening. Partly cloudy after midnight. We're in the low 70s. And then we have a fairly big low and cold front arriving on Saturday. Really good chance of rain. And some of that rain could be heavy. It'll be hot and humid, too, going up to 90. And our heat index tomorrow at about 100. Maybe a shower Saturday evening, partly cloudy overnight. And we're in the mid-60s. And then Sunday looks a lot nicer, sunny, and about 80. I'm meteorologist Steve Hamilton.
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1: 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It is Lady Gaga and Just Dance inside the Weekend Party Patrol on WFAV 95.1.

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You know what goes great with lunch? Music. I got details on how you can put those two together this Wednesday. Coming up next on WFAV 95.1.

0: WFAV 95.1 coming up on Wednesday, July 22nd from 11 till 1. I want you to join us at the Grove in Bourbonnais. It is where the next Lunchtime Bites and Beats Festival Street is going to be taking place. Andy's Hot Dogs and Bennett Curtis Gathering will be on site, while Todd Heiselgig provides the entertainment. Hosted by the Village of Bourbonnais, these weekly midday escapes offer a place to grab lunch each Wednesday during the summer from delicious food trucks while enjoying live acoustic music and soaking up the summertime atmosphere at the Village's favorite gathering spot. Admission absolutely free. Again, Wednesday, 11 a.m. until 1 p.m. Lunchtime Bites and Beats on Festival Street in Bourbonnais. You're not going to want to miss it. I know I don't. 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
4: A few showers or thunderstorms hanging around this evening. Partly cloudy after midnight. We're in the low 70s. And then we have a fairly big low and cold front arriving on Saturday. Really good chance of rain. And some of that rain could be heavy. It'll be hot and humid, too, going up to 90. And our heat index tomorrow at about 100. Maybe a shower Saturday evening, partly cloudy overnight, and we're in the mid-60s, and then Sunday looks a lot nicer, sunny, and about 80. I'm meteorologist Steve Hamilton.
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You're inside the Weekend Party Patrol, brought to you by Coors Light. The Mantino American Legion is already halfway to Christmas. They want you to join them. I got all the details coming up in minutes on WFAV 95.1.

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1: Yeah. Thank you, thank you, thank you. You're far too kind.

0: 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A drive-through drop-off site is going to be set up from 9 a.m. until 3 p.m. near the volunteer entrance in the back of the Veterans Home. They hope to receive donated cases of soda pop, jugs of Hawaiian punch, coffee, individually packaged snack foods and treats like chips, candy, snack cakes, and cookies. A detailed list of suggested items can be found on the Manteno American Legion Post 755 Auxiliary Sal Legion Riders Facebook page. Go check it out, and then come on out. Make a donation halfway to Christmas. Perfect Christmas in July. It's going down Saturday, 9 a.m. until 3 p.m. And thanks from all of us here at WFAV 95.1.
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3: A few showers or thunderstorms hanging around this evening, partly cloudy after midnight. We're in the low 70s, and then we have a fairly big low and cold front arriving on Saturday. Really good chance of rain, and some of that rain could be heavy. It'll be hot and humid, too, going up to 90, and our heat index tomorrow at about 100. Maybe a shower Saturday evening, partly cloudy overnight, and we're in the mid-60s, and then Sunday looks a lot nicer, sunny, and about 80. I'm meteorologist Steve Hamilton.
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It's a weekend party patrol. I'm Boss Man with Britney Spears for the title cut with her second studio album, Oops, I Did It Again, on WFAV 95.1.

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1: Oh, it's beautiful. But wait a minute, isn't this...
0: Yeah, yes it is.
1: But I thought the old lady dropped it into the ocean in the air.
0: Well, baby, I went down and got it for you.

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Have you heard about Bourbonnais Bookmanet Community Reading Challenge? I got those details coming up in minutes on WFAV 95.1.

0: WFAV 95.1. It's going on right now. What am I talking about? I'm talking about Book Bonnet and the Bourbonnais Public Library. Yeah, it is the Community Reading Challenge that started on June 1st. It's a free program, runs all the way until the last day of July, and it offers challenges for readers of all ages with a chance to win a lot of great prizes. Now, kids just need to record their reading on a paper log, which can be picked up at the library right now. 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That's bourbonnaislibrary.org and Book Bonnet Community Reading Challenge going on right now. 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
3: Low 70s and a little bit of cloud cover for the overnight hours. And then on Saturday, we get a hot and humid day. It'll be sunny in the morning. We're going up to about 90, the heat index about 100. Then we have cold front moving in later in the day. Rain and thunderstorms will be likely, and a few of those could have some heavy rainfall and gusty wind. Some showers on Saturday evening, mid-60s, and then we'll hit about 80 for the high on Sunday. It looks pretty nice with lots of sunshine. I'm meteorologist Steve Hamilton.
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0: WFAV 95.1. We are at it again this coming Wednesday. Yep, another winning Wednesday. Brought to you by Bricks and Mini Figs in Bradley. I got details coming up in minutes on WFAV 95.1.
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0: 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If you tune in on Wednesday, you're going to get a chance to win a family four-pack of tickets to the Indiana Beach. You have four tickets, valid for a single use on any public operating day during the 2026 season. 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Another winning Wednesday from WFAV 95.1. 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
3: Low 70s and a little bit of cloud cover for the overnight hours. And then on Saturday, we get a hot and humid day. It'll be sunny in the morning. We're going up to about 90. The heat index about 100. Then we have cold front moving in later in the day. Rain and thunderstorms will be likely, and a few of those could have some heavy rainfall and gusty winds. Some showers on Saturday evening, mid-60s, and then we'll hit about 80 for the high on Sunday. It looks pretty nice with lots of sunshine. I'm meteorologist Steve Hamilton.
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It is the Weekend Party Patrol. I am Boss Man. It's all brought to you by Coors Light, the beer made to chill. This is Lady Gaga and Bad Romance on WFAV 95.1. Rah, rah.

She'll be alright. No riding shining armored knight. She will save herself this time. And in fact, tonight, she did confirm. The cold never lasts, my darling. It just teaches the heart how.

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0: WFAV 95.1. That is going to do it for tonight's edition of the Weekend Party Patrol. 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The word this month? July. Yeah, simple. J-U-L-Y. 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Love to have you win that prize, Patrol Party Pack. 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
5: Low 70s and a little bit of cloud cover for the overnight hours. And then on Saturday, we get a hot and humid day. It'll be sunny in the morning. We're going up to about 90, the heat index about 100. Then we have cold front moving in later in the day. Rain and thunderstorms will be likely, and a few of those could have some heavy rainfall and gusty wind. Some showers on Saturday evening, mid-60s, and then we'll hit about 80 for the high on Sunday. It looks pretty nice with lots of sunshine. I'm meteorologist Steve Hamilton.
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1: Low 70s and a little bit of cloud cover for the overnight hours. And then on Saturday, we get a hot and humid day. It'll be sunny in the morning. We're going up to about 90, the heat index about 100. Then we have cold front moving in later in the day. Rain and thunderstorms will be likely, and a few of those could have some heavy rainfall and gusty wind. Some showers on Saturday evening, mid-60s, and then we'll hit about 80 for the high on Sunday. It looks pretty nice with lots of sunshine. I'm meteorologist Steve Hamilton.
0: 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You can't stop listening. 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
2: Low 70s and a little bit of cloud cover for the overnight hours. And then on Saturday, we get a hot and humid day. It'll be sunny in the morning. We're going up to about 90. The heat index about 100. Then we have a cold front moving in later in the day. Rain and thunderstorms will be likely, and a few of those could have some heavy rainfall and gusty wind. Some showers on Saturday evening, mid-60s, and then we'll hit about 80 for the high on Sunday. It looks pretty nice with lots of sunshine. I'm meteorologist Steve Hamilton.
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2: Low 70s and a little bit of cloud cover for the overnight hours. And then on Saturday, we get a hot and humid day. It'll be sunny in the morning. We're going up to about 90, the heat index about 100. Then we have cold front moving in later in the day. Rain and thunderstorms will be likely, and a few of those could have some heavy rainfall and gusty wind. Some showers on Saturday evening, mid-60s, and then we'll hit about 80 for the high on Sunday. It looks pretty nice with lots of sunshine. I'm meteorologist Steve Hamilton.
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1: Low 70s and a little bit of cloud cover for the overnight hours. And then on Saturday, we get a hot and humid day. It'll be sunny in the morning. We're going up to about 90, the heat index about 100. Then we have cold front moving in later in the day. Rain and thunderstorms will be likely, and a few of those could have some heavy rainfall and gusty wind. Some showers on Saturday evening, mid-60s, and then we'll hit about 80 for the high on Sunday. It looks pretty nice with lots of sunshine. I'm meteorologist Steve Hamilton.
0: We know you want to hear more of your favorites. Good thing you have us turned on. 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

0: everyone listens to WFAV 95.1. And that's okay. People make mistakes.
1: Low 70s and a little bit of cloud cover for the overnight hours. And then on Saturday, we get a hot and humid day. It'll be sunny in the morning. We're going up to about 90. The heat index about 100. Then we have a cold front moving in later in the day. Rain and thunderstorms will be likely, and a few of those could have some heavy rainfall and gusty wind. Some showers on Saturday evening, mid-60s, and then we'll hit about 80 for the high on Sunday. It looks pretty nice with lots of sunshine. I'm meteorologist Steve Hamilton.
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1: Low 70s and a little bit of cloud cover for the overnight hours. And then on Saturday, we get a hot and humid day. It'll be sunny in the morning. We're going up to about 90, the heat index about 100. Then we have cold front moving in later in the day. Rain and thunderstorms will be likely, and a few of those could have some heavy rainfall and gusty wind. Some showers on Saturday evening, mid-60s, and then we'll hit about 80 for the high on Sunday. It looks pretty nice with lots of sunshine. I'm meteorologist Steve Hamilton.
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1: Low 70s and a little bit of cloud cover for the overnight hours. And then on Saturday, we get a hot and humid day. It'll be sunny in the morning. We're going up to about 90, the heat index about 100. Then we have cold front moving in later in the day. Rain and thunderstorms will be likely, and a few of those could have some heavy rainfall and gusty wind. Some showers on Saturday evening, mid-60s, and then we'll hit about 80 for the high on Sunday. It looks pretty nice with lots of sunshine. I'm meteorologist Steve Hamilton.
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2: Low 70s and a little bit of cloud cover for the overnight hours. And then on Saturday, we get a hot and humid day. It'll be sunny in the morning. We're going up to about 90, the heat index about 100. Then we have cold front moving in later in the day. Rain and thunderstorms will be likely, and a few of those could have some heavy rainfall and gusty wind. Some showers on Saturday evening, mid-60s, and then we'll hit about 80 for the high on Sunday. It looks pretty nice with lots of sunshine. I'm meteorologist Steve Hamilton.
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0: picking it up. Loving, I'm living, so we turning up. Yeah, we turning it up.
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0: When you hear one of your favorites, you don't even need to look. 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
1: Low 70s and a little bit of cloud cover for the overnight hours. And then on Saturday, we get a hot and humid day. It'll be sunny in the morning. We're going up to about 90, the heat index about 100. Then we have cold front moving in later in the day. Rain and thunderstorms will be likely, and a few of those could have some heavy rainfall and gusty wind. Some showers on Saturday evening, mid-60s, and then we'll hit about 80 for the high on Sunday. It looks pretty nice with lots of sunshine. I'm meteorologist Steve Hamilton.
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1: Low 70s and a little bit of cloud cover for the overnight hours. And then on Saturday, we get a hot and humid day. It'll be sunny in the morning. We're going up to about 90. The heat index about 100. Then we have cold front moving in later in the day. Rain and thunderstorms will be likely, and a few of those could have some heavy rainfall and gusty wind. Some showers on Saturday evening, mid-60s, and then we'll hit about 80 for the high on Sunday. It looks pretty nice with lots of sunshine. I'm meteorologist Steve Hamilton.
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4: Mostly sunny skies and hot for our Saturday with a daytime high reaching 90. It's going to feel closer to 102, though, with the heat index. As a cold front settles in throughout the region, though, some late day showers, thunderstorms expected, a little breezy out of the west-southwest. Some spotty showers and thunderstorms overnight tonight. Skies eventually clearing up and down to 64. Sunny, a little bit cooler following that weather system Sunday with a daytime high reaching 84. I'm meteorologist Jason Laird.
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4: Mostly sunny skies and hot for our Saturday with the daytime high reaching 90. It's going to feel closer to 102, though, with the heat index. As a cold front settles in throughout the region, though, some late day showers, thunderstorms expected, a little breezy out of the west southwest. Some spotty showers and thunderstorms overnight tonight. Skies eventually clearing up and down to 64. Sunny, a little bit cooler following that weather system Sunday with a daytime high reaching 84. I'm meteorologist Jason Laird.
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3: Mostly sunny skies and hot for our Saturday with the daytime high reaching 90. It's going to feel closer to 102, though, with the heat index. As a cold front settles in throughout the region, though, some late day showers, thunderstorms expected, a little breezy out of the west southwest. Some spotty showers and thunderstorms overnight. Tonight, skies eventually clearing up and down to 64. Sunny, a little bit cooler following that weather system Sunday with a daytime high reaching 84. I'm meteorologist Jason Laird.
0: 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What kind of a big deal?

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6: Mostly sunny skies and hot for our Saturday with a daytime high reaching 90. It's going to feel closer to 102, though, with the heat index. As a cold front settles in throughout the region, though, some late day showers, thunderstorms expected, a little breezy out of the west southwest. Some spotty showers and thunderstorms overnight. Tonight's skies eventually clearing up and down to 64. Sunny, a little bit cooler following that weather system Sunday with a daytime high reaching 84. I'm meteorologist Jason Laird.
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5: Mostly sunny skies and hot for our Saturday with a daytime high reaching 90. It's going to feel closer to 102, though, with the heat index. As a cold front settles in throughout the region, though, some late day showers, thunderstorms expected, a little breezy out of the west-southwest. Some spotty showers and thunderstorms overnight. Tonight, skies eventually clearing up and down to 64. Sunny, a little bit cooler following that weather system Sunday with a daytime high reaching 84. I'm meteorologist Jason Laird.
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0: 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And that's okay. 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
3: Mostly sunny skies and hot for our Saturday with a daytime high reaching 90. It's going to feel closer to 102, though, with the heat index. As a cold front settles in throughout the region, though, some late day showers, thunderstorms expected, a little breezy out of the west-southwest. Some spotty showers and thunderstorms overnight tonight. Skies eventually clearing up and down to 64. Sunny, a little bit cooler following that weather system Sunday with a daytime high reaching 84. I'm meteorologist Jason Laird.
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4: I don't understand why. See, it's burning me to hold on to this. I know this is something I gotta do, but that don't mean I want to. What I'm trying to say is that

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This song, 13 weeks as a number one song on the Billboard Hot 100. That's a big deal. Let's hear Ella Langley, she's in Texas.

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4: Mostly sunny skies and hot for our Saturday with a daytime high reaching 90. It's going to feel closer to 102, though, with the heat index. As a cold front settles in throughout the region, though, some late day showers, thunderstorms expected, a little breezy out of the west-southwest. Some spotty showers and thunderstorms overnight tonight. Skies eventually clearing up and down to 64. Sunny, a little bit cooler following that weather system Sunday with a daytime high reaching 84. I'm meteorologist Jason Laird.
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4: Mostly sunny skies and hot for our Saturday with the daytime high reaching 90. It's going to feel closer to 102, though, with the heat index. As a cold front settles in throughout the region, though, some late day showers, thunderstorms expected, a little breezy out of the west southwest. Some spotty showers and thunderstorms overnight. Tonight, skies eventually clearing up and down to 64. Sunny, a little bit cooler following that weather system Sunday with a daytime high reaching 84. I'm meteorologist Jason Laird.
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The next, Coffee, Cars, and Cigars in downtown Kankakee. 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That'll be on Sunday, 9 a.m. till noon at Festival Square. 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
1: Mostly sunny skies and hot for our Saturday with a daytime high reaching 90. It's going to feel closer to 102, though, with the heat index. As a cold front settles in throughout the region, though, some late day showers, thunderstorms expected, a little breezy out of the west-southwest. Some spotty showers and thunderstorms overnight tonight. Skies eventually clearing up and down to 64. Sunny, a little bit cooler following that weather system Sunday with a daytime high reaching 84. I'm meteorologist Jason Laird.
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Scheduled tonight in Moments, another show with Annie from Acting Out Theater Company, WFAV 95.1. Love you like a brother, treat you like a friend, respect you like a lover. Oh, oh, oh, oh, oh, oh. You could quit that, never gotta sweat that. You could quit that, never gotta sweat that. You could quit that, never gotta sweat that. You could quit that.

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0: It's WFAV 95.1, Workplace of the Week with JJC and Lindman Family McDonald's. 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
9: Mostly sunny skies and hot for our Saturday with the daytime high reaching 90. It's going to feel closer to 102, though, with the heat index. As a cold front settles in throughout the region, though, some late-day showers, thunderstorms expected, a little breezy out of the west-southwest. Some spotty showers and thunderstorms overnight tonight. Skies eventually clearing up and down to 64. Sunny, a little bit cooler following that weather system Sunday with a daytime high reaching 84. I'm meteorologist Jason Laird.
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My name is Scott. 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

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I'm Scott. It's a Saturday. This weekend, it's the Summer of 99 and Beyond Festival. That's happening in Tinley Park at Credit Union One Amphitheater. The headliner tonight is Limp Bizkit. Creed headlines Sunday night. It's WFAV 95.1. Here's Taylor Swift.

0: 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This month, the Coors Light Weekend Party Patrol, which is heard tonight after 7. 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
3: Mostly sunny skies and hot for our Saturday with a daytime high reaching 90. It's going to feel closer to 102, though, with the heat index. As a cold front settles in throughout the region, though, some late day showers, thunderstorms expected, a little breezy out of the west-southwest. Some spotty showers and thunderstorms overnight tonight. Skies eventually clearing up and down to 64. Sunny, a little bit cooler following that weather system Sunday with a daytime high reaching 84. I'm meteorologist Jason Laird.
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6: Mostly sunny skies and hot for our Saturday with a daytime high reaching 90. It's going to feel closer to 102, though, with the heat index. As a cold front settles in throughout the region, though, some late day showers, thunderstorms expected, a little breezy out of the west-southwest. Some spotty showers and thunderstorms overnight tonight. Skies eventually clearing up and down to 64. Sunny, a little bit cooler following that weather system Sunday with a daytime high reaching 84. I'm meteorologist Jason Laird.
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7: Mostly sunny skies and hot for our Saturday with a daytime high reaching 90. It's going to feel closer to 102, though, with the heat index. As a cold front settles in throughout the region, though, some late-day showers, thunderstorms expected, a little breezy out of the west-southwest. Some spotty showers and thunderstorms overnight tonight. Skies eventually clearing up and down to 64. Sunny, a little bit cooler following that weather system Sunday with a daytime high reaching 84. I'm meteorologist Jason Laird.
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8: Staying hot under relatively clear skies for our Saturday afternoon. Daytime highs, low 90s, feels closer to 102, though, factoring in the heat index. Keep an eye out. Some showers, thunderstorms expected late into the day as a cold front settles in. Also a little breezy on occasion out of the west-southwest. Wind gusts at about 20 miles an hour. Some spotty showers, thunderstorms overnight tonight, clearing up, though, well before midnight. Down to 64 and cooler into Sunday. I'm meteorologist Jason Laird.
0: We know you want to hear more of your favorites. 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
3: Staying hot under relatively clear skies for our Saturday afternoon. Daytime highs, low 90s, feels closer to 102 though, factoring in the heat index. Keep an eye out, some showers, thunderstorms expected late into the day as a cold front settles in. Also a little breezy on occasion out of the west-southwest. Wind gusts at about 20 miles an hour. Some spotty showers, thunderstorms overnight tonight, clearing up though well before midnight. Down to 64 and cooler into Sunday. I'm meteorologist Jason Laird.
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3: Staying hot under relatively clear skies for our Saturday afternoon. Daytime highs, low 90s, feels closer to 102 though, factoring in the heat index. Keep an eye out. Some showers, thunderstorms expected late into the day as a cold front settles in. Also a little breezy on occasion out of the west-southwest. Wind gusts at about 20 miles an hour. Some spotty showers, thunderstorms overnight tonight, clearing up though well before midnight. Down to 64 and cooler into Sunday. I'm meteorologist Jason Laird.
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3: Staying hot under relatively clear skies for our Saturday afternoon. Daytime highs, low 90s, feels closer to 102, though, factoring in the heat index. Keep an eye out. Some showers, thunderstorms expected late into the day as a cold front settles in. Also, a little breezy on occasion out of the west-southwest. Wind gusts at about 20 miles an hour. Some spotty showers, thunderstorms overnight tonight, clearing up, though, well before midnight. Down to 64 and cooler into Sunday. I'm meteorologist Jason Laird.
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5: Staying hot under relatively clear skies for our Saturday afternoon. Daytime highs, low 90s, feels closer to 102 though, factoring in the heat index. Keep an eye out. Some showers, thunderstorms expected late into the day as a cold front settles in. Also a little breezy on occasion out of the west-southwest. Wind gusts at about 20 miles an hour. Some spotty showers, thunderstorms overnight tonight, clearing up though well before midnight. Down to 64 and cooler into Sunday. I'm meteorologist Jason Laird.
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3: Staying hot under relatively clear skies for our Saturday afternoon. Daytime highs, low 90s, feels closer to 102 though, factoring in the heat index. Keep an eye out, some showers, thunderstorms expected late into the day as a cold front settles in. Also a little breezy on occasion out of the west-southwest. Wind gusts at about 20 miles an hour. Some spotty showers, thunderstorms overnight tonight, clearing up though well before midnight. Down to 64 and cooler into Sunday. I'm meteorologist Jason Laird.
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2: Staying hot under relatively clear skies for our Saturday afternoon. Daytime highs, low 90s, feels closer to 102, though, factoring in the heat index. Keep an eye out. Some showers, thunderstorms expected late into the day as a cold front settles in. Also, a little breezy on occasion out of the west-southwest. Wind gusts at about 20 miles an hour. Some spotty showers, thunderstorms overnight tonight, clearing up, though, well before midnight. Down to 64 and cooler into Sunday. I'm meteorologist Jason Laird.
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6: Staying hot under relatively clear skies for our Saturday afternoon. Daytime highs, low 90s, feels closer to 102, though, factoring in the heat index. Keep an eye out. Some showers, thunderstorms expected late into the day as a cold front settles in. Also, a little breezy on occasion out of the west-southwest. Wind gusts at about 20 miles an hour. Some spotty showers, thunderstorms overnight tonight, clearing up, though, well before midnight. Down to 64 and cooler into Sunday. I'm meteorologist Jason Laird.
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5: Staying hot under relatively clear skies for our Saturday afternoon. Daytime highs, low 90s, feels closer to 102 though, factoring in the heat index. Keep an eye out. Some showers, thunderstorms expected late into the day as a cold front settles in. Also a little breezy on occasion out of the west-southwest. Wind gusts at about 20 miles an hour. Some spotty showers, thunderstorms overnight tonight, clearing up though well before midnight. Down to 64 and cooler into Sunday. I'm meteorologist Jason Laird.
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6: Staying hot under relatively clear skies for our Saturday afternoon. Daytime highs, low 90s, feels closer to 102 though, factoring in the heat index. Keep an eye out, some showers, thunderstorms expected late into the day as a cold front settles in. Also a little breezy on occasion out of the west-southwest. Wind gusts at about 20 miles an hour. Some spotty showers, thunderstorms overnight tonight, clearing up though well before midnight. Down to 64 and cooler into Sunday. I'm meteorologist Jason Laird.
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3: Staying hot under relatively clear skies for our Saturday afternoon. Daytime highs, low 90s, feels closer to 102 though, factoring in the heat index. Keep an eye out. Some showers, thunderstorms expected late into the day as a cold front settles in. Also a little breezy on occasion out of the west-southwest. Wind gusts at about 20 miles an hour. Some spotty showers, thunderstorms overnight tonight, clearing up though well before midnight. Down to 64 and cooler into Sunday. I'm meteorologist Jason Laird.
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5: Tracking a stray shower early, but mostly clear skies returning overnight tonight, down to 64 degrees for an overnight low and a light breeze at times out of the north-northeast. Turning our attention to Sunday, plenty of sunshine. We're going to stay a little bit cooler following that last weather maker with a daytime high reaching 84. Pretty clear into the afternoon and staying mostly clear then Sunday night. Low of 63. Mostly sunny, back up to 87 then on Monday. I'm meteorologist Jason Laird.
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drive to the top. I've been out of shape, taking out the box. I'm an astronaut. I blasted off the planet, rock that caused catastrophe, and it matters more because I had it. Now I had, I thought about wreaking havoc on an opposition. Kind of shocking, they want a static with precision. I'm automatic quarterback. I ain't talking second packet. 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
4: Tracking a stray shower early, but mostly clear skies returning overnight tonight, down to 64 degrees for an overnight low and a light breeze at times out of the north-northeast. Turning our attention to Sunday, plenty of sunshine. We're going to stay a little bit cooler following that last weather maker with a daytime high reaching 84. Pretty clear into the afternoon and staying mostly clear then Sunday night. Low of 63. Mostly sunny, back up to 87 then on Monday. I'm meteorologist Jason Laird.
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4: Tracking a stray shower early, but mostly clear skies returning overnight tonight, down to 64 degrees for an overnight low and a light breeze at times out of the north-northeast. Turning our attention to Sunday, plenty of sunshine. We're going to stay a little bit cooler following that last weather maker with a daytime high reaching 84. Pretty clear into the afternoon and staying mostly clear then Sunday night. Low of 63. Mostly sunny, back up to 87 then on Monday. I'm meteorologist Jason Laird.
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0: Tracking a stray shower early, but mostly clear skies returning overnight tonight, down to 64 degrees for an overnight low and a light breeze at times out of the north-northeast. Turning our attention to Sunday, plenty of sunshine. We're going to stay a little bit cooler following that last weather maker with a daytime high reaching 84. Pretty clear into the afternoon and staying mostly clear then Sunday night. Low of 63. Mostly sunny, back up to 87 then on Monday. I'm meteorologist Jason Laird.
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